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0: 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She's off today. 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
4: Showers ending this evening, then partly cloudy with a slight chance of more rain overnight, a low of 14. Tomorrow, a mix of sun and cloud and a high of 21, and sunshine on Friday and 22.

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2: Good to have you along. Sasha's off today because she's sick, and she gave me her sickness, so there's that. We're going to talk about how much you actually use your phone. Study out there says that more than half of us have tried to cut back on our smartphone use, but we just possibly are in. We just think it's impossible, and we can't. 73% say we use our phone to keep informed. Over half of us say we use it to stay connected. 30% say we use our phone for productivity, and 18% say it helps with our mood. So we're asking you, what do you use your phone for? And productivity is up there. Kat, you were saying about that. So what other things do you...
3: Well, like I said, I do use mine, like, for, like, my checking my emails and stuff like that. And I do my little daily prayer stuff on all that sort of stuff on through there as well. So yeah. I don't technically really use it as a phone.
2: I know. Isn't that so wild?
3: Until it's like I actually get like a old school call like today. Like, it's weird.
2: You don't use your phone as a phone anymore. You use it more like a computer.
3: Exactly.
2: Yeah, so crazy, right?
3: I know. And like I would have never believed it like 25 years ago.
2: Oh, I know. No.
3: My little flip phone, whatever, right?
2: Put all my money into to iPhone stock. Like put all of it in there.
3: Right?
2: Like,
3: yeah, no.
2: Put it all in there. It would be rich.
3: Yeah, they're crazy.
2: Yeah.
3: Exactly, right?
4: Nothing beats the sights.
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1: So it looks like, if you just jumped in, over half of us have been trying to cut back on our cell phone use, and we just can't. 73% say we use it to keep us informed. Half of us say we use it to stay connected. 30% say productivity. I think that's pretty funny, Cheryl. But none of us say we use it for actually phoning people. What is the number one thing you use your phone for?
2: Well, the first thing I did this morning was look at my emails. Like, honestly, I did that, and then I thought about work, and I'm not even working today.
1: Oh, wow.
2: So I used my phone for that. And then I went right on to Shen and looked at some shopping.
1: Okay. You know. Emails is the number one thing you think you use your phone for.
2: I did. I went right to that thing as soon as I woke up.
1: Isn't that wild?
2: Yeah, that's weird.
1: You know, we don't use our phones to actually phone anybody anymore.
2: No, we don't. It's too much.
1: It is too much. It's way too much.
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6: Showers ending this evening, then partly cloudy with a slight chance of more rain overnight, a low of 14. Tomorrow, a mix of sun and cloud and a high of 21, and sunshine on Friday and 22.

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4: It's 1-800-990-2448. Good to have you along. The case files are coming up, seeing what's going on in the world of music. Ella Langley is this close from another record. We'll get to that. Also, the number one thing we do with our phones, it's not phoning people, and it's not even texting. Okay, so we'll run down that for you. Back to school hacks, some of the best ones. How about frozen sandwiches? What? We'll explain. And Sean contacted us, who is a friend of the show. His kid started up a little business around the neighborhood during the summer, a little landscaping business. It's going so well that another kid around the corner started the same thing. Should Sean say something? That's all coming up.
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2: All right, let's see what's going on in the world of music. Ella Langley is this close from breaking another record. First, though, Eric Church has brand new music. It's called On the Road. Eric says there's something about life on the road where the miles start to blur together, yet the people in the moments never do. Those are the things you carry with you. You realize how much of who you are was shaped somewhere between one town to the next, and maybe that's why you never really stop wondering what's waiting down the road. This guy talks like a poet all the time. I think he's super awesome. Here's Eric describing his pre-show metamorphosis.
3: I'm pretty laid back till it's showtime. I put on a hat and sunglasses when it's showtime, and it's kind of a little bit of a transformation for me. I mean, I put the chip on the shoulder, and it's kind of almost a uniform. You know, and it's time to go out there and be the guy that I've not been all day.
2: Isn't that wild that you think he's that cool, collected dude, stud on stage all the time? He's like, actually, I'm not. And it's funny because without his aviators and that jacket and the whole thing and his guitar, if you see Eric down the street, he has these glasses on, a ball cap, and he just looks like a normal dude. Every week, we hold our breath a little before we check if Ella Langley has held on to the number one spot on Billboard's Hot 100. And this week, yes, for 21 straight weeks, she's there. Choosing Texas is now just 1 week away from tying Mariah Carey's All I Want for Christmas for the longest reign at number one on the prestigious Hot 100 chart. This is the chart of all music types. If she goes two more weeks at the top, she will dominate the Hot 100. And after that, everything's just gravy. So here's to Ella Langley and Choosing Texas. We need one more week and two to break the record. I love it. Those are your case files.
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7: Showers ending this evening, then partly cloudy with a slight chance of more rain overnight, a low of 14. Tomorrow, a mix of sun and cloud and a high of 21, and sunshine on Friday and 22.

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1: So, what did we learn today?
0: Well, we learned that Sasha's off today and I have her cold, so we learned that. We also learned a couple of some great back-to-school hacks. We got stuck on frozen sandwiches, though. Somebody texted in, this is what I do. I make a batch of sandwiches, I freeze them, and then take them out as needed. So I was like, I've never heard of that before, but that would be a great hack, I guess. Sean contacted us. He's a friend of the show, listens to it quite a bit. His kid started his own little landscaping, clean-up yard kind of business, and it's going swell and all until a kid around the corner started doing the exact same thing. Now his son is a little taken back by it. We're asking you what he should do about it. For the most part, people are like, you know what? Don't do anything other than, beat him at his own game. Better prices, better service. I get it. It's a teaching moment, too. And then the number one thing you do with your phone, according to a new survey, 73% say the number one thing they do with their phone is keep themselves informed, stay connected. Over half said that. And productivity said, that was 30% of us. Nobody said, actually, we use it to phone. And the last word goes to Cody. And this is what Cody uses his phone for.
2: Probably browsing Marketplace.
0: No. Oh yeah. Isn't it funny that we have a phone and we don't use it to call anybody? We use it for everything but calling anybody.
2: Yeah, exactly.
0: Your show MVP.
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1: So, what did we learn today?
2: Well, we learned that the number one thing you do with your phone isn't phoning anybody. There's no big surprise on that. But a new study found out that over half of us have tried to cut back on our smartphones, and we can't. 73% say our phones keep us informed. 51% say they keep us connected. 18% say they help our moods. The number one thing you do with your phone is... a lot of people say checking email. Back to school hacks. Somebody said, what about freezing sandwiches? So you make a big batch during the week or Sunday night, and then you have them throughout the week. Okay, I've never eaten a frozen sandwich, but I'll try it. And our show MVP goes to Kat because of Sean, who contacted us. His kid started a landscaping business. He's 14. Then a kid around the corner seen how well he was doing, so he started one of his own. Now Sean's like, should I say something to the parents, to the kid? Because my kid's kind of upset. Kat had a great idea.
3: Like, you get this side of this, like, you get from the further on down. Do you know what I mean?
2: Oh, you know, you do a territory.
3: My area is up this way.
2: Oh, I see what you're saying.
3: Because I know, like, one of my girls and whatnot, we're in... girl guide.
2: Yeah, yeah.
3: Like, listen, if we're in the same community, you do from this area down and also from this area.
2: Oh, that's because you're selling the cookies, right?
3: Exactly, right? For doing that type of stuff.
2: And that's why she is our show MVP.
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7: Showers ending this evening, then partly cloudy with a slight chance of more rain overnight, a low of 14. Tomorrow, a mix of sun and cloud and a high of 21, and sunshine on Friday and 22.

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1: Yeah, man, that's the good stuff.
0: This is where we celebrate amazing things that people are doing for each other. We call this the good stuff. This is a wild story. When experienced climber, father Jacob Gregory fell about 20 feet on North Carolina's Chortoff Mountain, he was critically injured and losing blood internally. That's when 28-year-old volunteer EMT and technical rescuer Will Soper stepped up. First responders radioed that Jacob urgently needed blood. So Will turned around, raced back down the mountain, packed blood bags and transfusion supplies into this cooler, and then carried it all the way back up on a backpack. Here's the thing. He covered the 2.5-kilometer climb, gaining 1,000 feet in elevation in just under a half an hour without stopping for a single break. And that's wild. The blood helped stabilize Jacob before rescuers transported him to hospital. His family thanked the teams for more and more than 20 agencies involved for saving a husband, a father, a brother, a son, and a friend.
1: Yeah, man, that's the good stuff.
0: That is amazing. Will Soper, you are incredible. Will hopes that the story inspires others to volunteer with their local rescue squad and or search and rescue teams. He went up 2.5-kilometer climb and over 1,000 feet in elevation inside a half an hour. That is just wild. Well, listen, if you have some good stuff, let's celebrate it. You can contact us through our website.
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5: Showers ending this evening, then partly cloudy with a slight chance of more rain overnight. A low of 14. Tomorrow, a mix of sun and cloud and a high of 21. And sunshine on Friday and 22.

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1: Yes, I'm feeling a little under the weather due to Sasha giving me whatever she was battling. She's not in today, so. But I don't think I feel as bad as her because I don't have the chills and everything else. But obviously, it is affecting my voice. I want to say thanks to Sean who texted in. Sean listens to the show quite a bit. His youngest son is around 14 or so, is an entrepreneur. Now, he started a little landscaping business over the summer. And it's just little things like raking, cleaning up yards, cutting lawns, that sort of thing. But recently, there's a kid around the corner in the same neighborhood that has just started up his own landscaping company, offering the same services, undercutting the deals, stuff like this. Sean's like, should he say something to the family? Should he say something to the kid? Or should he just keep quiet and use this as a learning moment for his child? I'm leaning towards don't say anything, like particularly if you don't really know the neighbor either. I don't know if that's better or worse, to tell you the truth. I think this could be a learning moment, you know, teach your kid another level of hustle, that sort of thing. Kat, what do you think?
2: Ooh, as a parent, that would be tough. I'd be like, you get this side of this, like you go, you get from the further on down. Do you know what I mean?
1: Oh, you know, you do a territory.
2: My area is up this way.
1: Oh, I see what you're saying.
2: Because I know, like, one of my girls and whatnot, we're in Girl Guides.
1: Yeah, yeah.
2: Like, listen, if we're in the same community, you do from this area down and also from this area.
1: Oh, that's because you're selling the cookies, right?
2: Exactly, right? If we're doing that type of stuff.
1: Okay, I get that. You know what? That's actually a really good idea.
2: I think so. I mean, it's one of those things, right?
1: And
2: then if somebody contacts him, like the other kid, and if they're not in that area, be like, hey, check out my buddy down the street.
1: I like it. Kat, that's a good plan. I like it.
2: Yeah, I've got some of them.
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1: I want to say thanks to our buddy Sean who contacted us. Sean has a issue right now. It seems that over the summer, his youngest, who is just turning 14, started a little landscaping company. Sean says it's just small. He does little things like cutting grass, weeding, raking, cleaning up the yard. Here's the thing. There's a kid around the corner that, as of this week, just started the same business and is charging less. Sean says, should I say something to the parents? I don't know. I don't know if I would say something to the parents. I might just use this perhaps as a learning moment. And it really also depends on how close you are with the neighbors. Maybe you don't know them at all. Like, I don't know all my neighbors. And if something like this happened, yeah, I don't know if I would say anything per se. I would just get my hustle on. You know what I mean? I just do a better service than your neighborhood kid is trying to do. Cheryl, what do you think?
2: I think the best advertising wins. He has to get creative. He has to get in there before his neighbor. Oh, yeah.
1: Oh, I get it.
2: But,
1: so competition is not necessarily a bad thing.
2: Yeah, split up the neighborhood, you know, maybe have a talk with them, maybe partner up.
1: Yeah. Oh, partner up. Oh, I like that idea.
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7: Showers ending this evening, then partly cloudy with a slight chance of more rain overnight, a low of 14. Tomorrow, a mix of sun and cloud and a high of 21, and sunshine on Friday and 22.

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5: Showers ending this evening, then partly cloudy with a slight chance of more rain overnight. A low of 14. Tomorrow, a mix of sun and cloud and a high of 21. And sunshine on Friday and 22.

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5: Showers ending this evening, then partly cloudy with a slight chance of more rain overnight, a low of 14. Tomorrow, a mix of sun and cloud and a high of 21, and sunshine on Friday and 22.

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5: Partly cloudy with a chance of some showers overnight as it falls to a low of 14. For the day ahead, a sun and cloud mix and a daytime high of 21. Sunny on Friday and 22.

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4: Partly cloudy with a chance of some showers overnight as it falls to a low of 14. For the day ahead, a sun and cloud mix and a daytime high of 21. Sunny on Friday and 22.

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5: Partly cloudy with a chance of some showers overnight as it falls to a low of 14. For the day ahead, a sun and cloud mix and a daytime high of 21. Sunny on Friday and 22.

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5: Partly cloudy with a chance of some showers overnight as it falls to a low of 14. For the day ahead, a sun and cloud mix and a daytime high of 21. Sunny on Friday and 22.

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1: Partly cloudy with a chance of some showers overnight as it falls to a low of 14. For the day ahead, a sun and cloud mix and a daytime high of 21. Sunny on Friday and 22.

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5: Partly cloudy with a chance of some showers overnight as it falls to a low of 14. For the day ahead, a sun and cloud mix and a daytime high of 21. Sunny on Friday and 22.

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5: Lay it together, lay it with Miller's.
6: Partly cloudy with a chance of some showers overnight as it falls to a low of 14. For the day ahead, a sun and cloud mix and a daytime high of 21. Sunny on Friday and 22.

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7: Partly cloudy with a chance of some showers overnight as it falls to a low of 14. For the day ahead, a sun and cloud mix and a daytime high of 21. Sunny on Friday and 22.
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5: Partly cloudy with a chance of some showers overnight as it falls to a low of 14. For the day ahead, a sun and cloud mix and a daytime high of 21. Sunny on Friday and 22.

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7: Partly cloudy with a chance of some showers overnight as it falls to a low of 14. For the day ahead, a sun and cloud mix and a daytime high of 21. Sunny on Friday and 22.

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1: People have taken to the internet to talk about some normal things that we do that are actually unhygienic. So this isn't from experts. This is just from regular schmoes. Maybe you wrote this, Sean. I'm not sure.
0: Okay, schmoes.
1: Yes. Yeah. So one of the things that people say is unhygienic, but people seem to do it anyway, is cell phones. Taking it into the bathroom. Also, I know you love the idea of that. I know you do that all the time.
0: All the time, yeah. I'm right there, right now.
1: That's weird.
0: I know.
1: But also, they say, you know, if you're not cleaning your cell phones regularly, you should start doing it.
0: Yes.
1: Which we don't do.
0: No.
1: No.
0: Should. Don't.
1: Don't. Exactly. All right, another thing that people say, people do a lot and shouldn't, is letting your dog sleep in your bed. Having pets sleep in their bed because they're dirty. It's funny, my dog, I've mentioned before, my dog has now become like a toddler where he's figured out how to knock on the door, my bedroom door.
0: Which is great.
1: Love that.
0: Just
1: for
0: what
1: me.
0: You want.
1: Yeah. And so he'll wake me up and then I'll let him outside, you know, which is fine. But then he will come right back because he just wants to hang. No, he's just. It's like, can
0: you're
1: I just
0: up now?
1: Yeah, so yeah. He's like, comes back and he's like, what are you doing? what I'm doing is not answering the door. But anyway, so the odd time I will cave, I'll let him in, and then he somehow, my bed is very high off the ground, and he is super old, but he will jump and leap on top of the bed.
0: Oh wow, that must scare the living daylights out of you.
1: It is terrifying.
0: Yeah, I'll bet.
1: Because he's a medium sized dog. He's decent size. Jumps up, and then he just wants to sleep at the end of the bed. But he left like a little drool patch on my mattress, which just proves once again he's gross. This is why he doesn't sleep in my bed.
0: Yeah, yeah, I agree.
1: Yeah. Another thing that that people do that's kind of gross: not closing the toilet lid when flushing. We've talked about that before. Still not doing that, Sean?
0: No, I mean I never bring my phone in the bathroom. Which is good, so I'm good that way. Uh-huh. I don't have any pets, so they're not on the bed. But this one, and I don't clean my phone, yes. But this one, I don't know, I don't.
1: No.
0: And I don't know why. I think it's laziness. And also, I just don't want to touch it. So.
1: Oh, so that's more of it.
0: But, well, yeah.
1: Don't you put the seat down.
0: That's what I was about to say.
1: Yeah, you're already starting to do it. Why wouldn't you just knock the whole lid down?
0: I don't know.
1: That's strange. See, for guys, I don't get it. Girls, I get it. We don't do anything. We just get up and leave. But you guys are already in the process.
0: I do. Yeah, the seat's always down for Vicky. So I always, I don't know. Yeah. Good question. I don't have an answer for it. We'll get back to you on that one.
1: Keeping in the bathroom vicinity, they also say people put their purse or phone down in a public bathroom floor. I've never done that. I always hang it on whatever hook there is. Although I did lose my favorite sweater in an airport because I hung it on the hook.
0: That's the thing. I'd be worried I'd forget something because I'd put it on the hook. The other thing is they say you're not supposed to put it on the hook because somebody can just reach over the top, grab it, and then run.
1: Right. Yeah, it was just my sweater.
0: Yeah,
1: which nobody took, and then I left behind.
0: Well,
1: so,
0: fantastic.
1: I mean, it's having the time of its life in the Dominican right now.
0: There we go. So, happy you forgot about it.
1: Yeah, it is. It's like, I didn't want to come home anyway. I'm like, I get you, sweater, and I miss you.
0: Lying on the beach.
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0: 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It's 519 with Sean and Julia.
1: Let's see if you are in the majority when it comes to doing what people say are simple tasks.
0: Okay.
1: Cooking white rice. Can you do it or not?
0: Yeah.
1: That sounded like a tentative. Yeah.
0: No, because it's a... I don't understand how you could not know how to do it.
1: Well... Oh, you can burn it.
0: Okay.
1: Yeah, well,
0: I wouldn't say that I could cook it then. Okay. I could burn right. it, yes.
1: 73% said, yeah, they could do it easily, no problem.
0: Okay.
1: Changing a baby diaper. See, what happens is you have kids, and then you need diapers for them, and you have to change the diaper.
0: I'm wondering if you can change a diaper, because you have grandchildren now that have...
1: I've never changed any of theirs, but I have changed many a diaper in my life. So, from my nieces and nephews, and when I used to babysit back in 2 years ago
0: when I was when you were 16.
1: 17, So,
0: obviously.
1: Yeah, I figured you could definitely do that. 67% said yeah, so you're in the majority again. Sewing a button.
0: I got a button down. I can do a button.
1: Okay. All right. 60% said, yeah.
0: Okay.
1: Yeah, I could do that. Changing a flat tire. We've talked about this before.
0: Yeah.
1: And I can't remember what you said.
0: I feel like logically I could do it. I understand the steps.
1: Okay.
0: I just don't want to or ever have.
1: Well, that's an honest answer.
0: Yeah.
1: 39% said, yeah, it would be no problem. That was the majority.
0: Okay.
1: And then it was broken down so much after that.
0: Right.
1: But the majority of people said, yeah, we could probably do it. So you're not in the majority.
0: I mean,
1: they say they could definitely do it on the spot, no problem.
0: Yeah, so. No, I don't know. I feel like I know how to do it technically.
1: Right.
0: But I don't know that I could actually do it. And you've never done it either, so stop it.
1: Okay. You didn't need to out me on that.
0: Well, you were about to throw me under the bus, and I'm taking you with me. That's the way it's going to be.
1: I'm about the same as you. I don't want to do it either. Yeah. Your hands get dirty, and it's a lot of work, and we shouldn't have to change tires.
0: Tires shouldn't have to be changed.
1: No.
0: It's 2026.
1: Yeah.

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It's 5:33. Here's what your Thursday looks like. Some sun, some cloud, windy, and a high of 21. 15 now at Country 93.

0: today's Best Country on Country 93 with Tim of the Glory Boys. It's 5:43.
1: We've been talking about things that people commonly do that is unhygienic and kind of gross. And so we're going to continue that because it makes Sean uncomfortable. So one of the things that people say, and this is from people on the internet supplying them, they say the number of times I've been in a public or office washroom and someone comes out of the stall, runs their hands through their hair, or touches their face or mouth, then washes their hands. Is there a lot of people who do that? I don't know.
2: There's a lot of... I mean, it makes me laugh when I've been in a washroom with somebody else, and they come out and they all they do is turn on the water, put their hands under the water, get their hands wet, and then go and dry them.
1: Right.
2: And I just think, you're doing absolutely nothing.
1: They're rinsing it. It's better than nothing. They're not doing nothing.
2: Okay. Better than nothing.
1: Better than nothing.
2: But it really, it's only doing like 5% of the job. So I usually, I have a handout.
1: Yeah, I bet you do. You're like, let me counsel you on how to wash your hands properly as your hands are chapped and bleeding from all the washing.
2: Yeah. Oh, yeah, that's right. Oh, you already know. Oh, yeah. That's because I gave you one
1: you
2: of the
1: gave
2: handouts.
1: Me one, yeah. Yeah.
2: But I did, you know, you haven't graduated to the PowerPoint presentation because you've behaved.
1: Oh.
2: Just watch out. 2 demerit points, you go to the PowerPoint presentation.
1: Oh, my goodness. I don't doubt it. another thing that people say that's kind of gross that we deal with is elevator buttons and door handles. So if you live in a building, like you lived in a building,
2: yeah.
1: How did you touch the buttons? Did you just touch
2: it? I usually didn't take the elevator, but yeah, if I did take the elevator, I would touch the buttons, and I would wash my hands as soon as I got to a place I could wash my hands.
1: Right.
2: Yeah.
1: Yeah, I don't care.
2: I'm not at the point of hand sanitizer and all that in the car or whatever, so
1: but
2: I do have it in the car.
1: You do have it on hand at all times.
2: I do, yes. I have some in my pocket right now. All right, you know what? Let's move on.
1: This is one that I didn't really think about. People sticking their fingers into bowling balls and then eating pizza and wings without washing their hands in between.
2: I never thought of that either, because I used to do that.
1: And being okay with knowing a lot of other people have done the same thing. It's true. Like, I never really think about those.
2: How am I still alive?
1: Yeah.
2: I used to go bowling all the time when I was younger.
1: Do you see how maybe sometimes it's okay?
2: No. No. Sorry. You know what? You're getting close to graduating to level 2. Be careful.
1: I don't want the PowerPoint presentation.
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4: 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According to its official website, this is because of the possible presence of undeclared soy in those products. The affected products are Rossdown Meal Starters Black Garlic Chicken Breast Chunks that were sold under the item number 295021. They were sold between August 2026 and September 2026. Officials say people should not consume the products. If you're allergic or sensitive to soy, you can return them to the store for a full refund. And that's your Food and Ag Report. I'm Phil DeLand.
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0: Mix and the Pilot on Country 93. It's 5:53. Good morning with Sean and Julia.
1: Just a few weeks ago that Tim Curry died. Now people are starting to call for something to be released. Let me tell you the story. Think back to 1985. There was a movie that came out called Clue.
0: Yes.
1: And they had different endings filmed for that movie. So whatever theater you might have seen it in would have a different ending, which is a very creative and neat idea.
0: Yeah, and it encourages you to go back.
1: Exactly.
0: Very smart.
1: So three different endings. But now, I mean, I didn't realize this. There were actually four endings filmed, but the fourth one was never released.
0: Mm.
1: In that fourth one, Tim Curry, who played the butler, was the person who did the murder.
0: Right.
1: Now, people are calling on Paramount, practically begging them to find it and release it. Curry said that the reason it was cut from the movie is because it was so obvious the butler did it.
0: Right.
1: And they thought that would be kind of stupid, so they decided never to release it.
0: Right.
1: I know it's not your favorite movie, but you did like the movie.
0: Yeah, it used to come on TV a lot. I mean, there's a lot of movies that are part of my youth just because I watched a lot of TV, and right. Some they'd show up on TV. And I really liked how smart it was and how it had all those different endings. I thought it was pretty fun. It's a fun movie. You think it's boring, but I think it's a fun
1: movie. I haven't seen it.
0: Oh, you haven't seen it?
1: No, I haven't seen it.
0: Somebody else who thinks it's boring then.
1: Yeah, no.
0: I think it's funny and it's good. So I enjoy the endings. I don't think I need to see another one though.
1: But have you, when they show it on TV, they don't show all the endings?
0: Yes, they do.
1: Oh, they do?
0: Yeah, so they show the one, like if you went to watch it now, you'd see the first ending, and then they'd go back, and then they show you the second ending and the third ending.
1: Oh, wow.
0: So you get to see all three endings. Yeah.
1: Oh, okay.
0: Yeah.
1: Well, that's kind of neat. I know you're not thinking the fourth ending would be, but I would still like to see the fourth ending.
0: I mean, it'd be nice to throw it in there, sure.
1: Yeah.
2: In my class, there's 33 of us. What's it like? There's not enough of anything. The noise, the packed classroom make it feel overwhelming. And when I really need help, there's not enough to go around. I wish somebody would do something.
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3: It's 6 o'clock. Good morning, I'm Claire McCormack. Meaford Council will consider removing the U.S. flag from Market Square at a meeting next Monday. Spencer Byers has more.
4: A staff report recommends taking down the U.S. flag due to the increasingly strained relationship between the federal government and the current U.S. administration, particularly regarding trade and the imposition of tariffs on Canadian goods. Staff note that the potential discontinuation of raising the U.S. flag on municipal property is a reflection of the current U.S. leadership and ongoing economic attacks against the Canadian economy and economies worldwide. The report and recommendation will come before council following a number of requests from the public to remove the U.S. flag from municipal property. Spencer Byers, Meaford.
3: Bruce Power says it recently completed an $800 million green bonds offering. Matt Hermes has the story.
5: The Tiverton nuclear operator says the private placement closed on September 3rd. It was the sixth offering by Bruce Power since it first issued green bonds in 2021, raising a total of $4.1 billion. A green bond is a fixed income financial instrument similar to a traditional bond, but the money raised is for environmental and climate projects. Bruce Power's chief financial officer, Kevin Kelly, says in a prepared statement, the demand from investors shows confidence in the company's life extension program, which is helping to preserve an important source of emissions-free electricity to support Ontario's energy needs for decades to come. Matt Hermes reporting.
3: The provincial government has allocated more than $8.5 million in base funding to Bruce County to increase the availability of paramedics and ambulances. MPP Paul Vickers' office says it helps ensure municipalities can address increased costs. Hackers have stolen personal information from Ontario's court system. Officials say the cyber crooks got into an online case management system and stole personal information of people who've had court dealings. The system is operated by a private company, which says it noticed something in June and discovered the hackers had been in the system since March. They're not saying what information was stolen. Time now for a check on sports.
6: 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The Blue Jays lost to the A's but stayed one game behind Cleveland for the last wild card thanks to Baltimore's win over the Guardians. The Jays host the Orioles tomorrow. Other teams in playoff spots. The Rays beat the Braves. The Phillies defeated the Astros. The Brewers got past the Cubs. The defending Super Bowl champs got off to a good start. The Seahawks beat the Patriots 13-10. Sam Darnold got injured on the opening drive and Drake May threw three interceptions. Advancing to the U.S. Open semifinals were Alexander Zverev, Karen Khachanov, Coco Gauff, and new women's number one, Elena Rybakina. Sad news, former player, coach, and broadcaster Barry Melrose died at the age of 70. Now here's your local sports.
3: Thanks, RJ. Two Terra Twins ball players have been selected to represent Canada at the Under-18 Men's World Cup. 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
3: A mix of sun and clouds today. 40-kilometer wind gusts, a high around 21 degrees. Clear tonight, a light breeze, the temperature dipping to 9. Sunny on Friday, a high of 21. A mix of sun and clouds with a slight chance of showers Saturday, a high of 25. Right now it's 17 degrees in Tobermory, 14 in Walkerton, and it's 17 in Meaford and Owen Sound. I'm Claire McCormack. 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

0: Luke Bryan on today's Best Country, Country 93. It's 6:11 with Sean and Julia.
1: Let's talk about luxury items that people say are worth the money. You should be willing to pay more for these to get them.
0: Okay.
1: For example, a high-end mattress, which they say can cost about $3,000, but can last over 15 years if you take care of it properly and ensures you have a better night's sleep.
0: Yeah, it's hard to come up with that money initially, but sleep is so important.
1: Yes, we do a lot of it.
0: Yes. Yeah. I've been a little bit more keen to do it, although still my mattress didn't come close to costing that much money, because that's a lot of money.
1: Oh, I know. It's an awful lot.
0: Yeah.
1: Professional chef knives, starting at about $500 a set. They say they retain their sharp edge longer than the regular ones, make cooking faster and easier. You just can't get the knife blocks. Do not buy a knife block because you'll be murdered in the night, according to movies.
0: Oh,
1: yeah. So knife blocks don't have
0: that.
1: The murderer always looks for the knife block.
0: Sure, and it's easy access for them. So that makes sense. Also, I don't know. So this new chef knife kit will help make my KD turn out better somehow.
1: I actually don't think your KD could be any better than it is.
0: Jonathan!
1: Yeah, because
0: so
1: you
0: kind.
1: You are, your cooking skills when it comes to KD.
0: Right? Like I boil that water first.
1: Okay.
0: That's the key.
1: I
0: don't want to get all my secrets out.
1: No. Yeah, okay. Keep that to yourself.
0: Okay.
1: How about a whole house water filtration system? They say it can cost about $4,000, but it gives clean water through the entire house, which means your appliances last longer and your skin is better and your hair is better, that kind of thing.
0: Yeah. I mean, we have hard water here, I think.
1: Do we? I don't even know.
0: I feel like we do. And my house came with a water softener.
1: Oh, okay.
0: But Reese never wants to turn it on, or he doesn't believe in it. I don't know what the deal is.
1: Right.
0: So I don't know if we're running it or not, but I don't think we are. And I have no control over this because I can't be bothered to look it up.
1: Okay. Can I just throw in one little tip about one of these?
0: Yeah.
1: Which I don't know if it's still the case, but when I lived in Barrie, a neighbor had one of those lawns. You know, the kind of person that takes care of everything.
0: Yeah.
1: Like they edge it. And
0: it's beautiful.
1: Oh, it looks like a golf course.
0: Yeah.
1: And they got a new water filtration system. And I guess, I don't know, but you're supposed to make it so that the water that you use in the hose outside doesn't go through that filtration system because of the salt in it.
0: Oh.
1: Because I guess you use salt in a water filter, or some of them, water filtration system. Mm-hmm. So they watered their entire front lawn and back lawn with this water and completely killed all the grass. No. It was very serious and sad.
0: Right.
1: And like 2 days later, just completely brown, never to come back, front and back. And it looked like right next to made my lawn.
0: Right?
1: Stupendous.
0: So it works out.
1: It did kind of, yeah.
0: Yeah.
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0: Hey, I've got a phone number for you. 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

0: Morgan Wallen on Country 93, 624.
1: It's time. The Meaford Scarecrow invasion has already started up. It was kind of weird. I was in Meaford this weekend just before all the scarecrows were coming up. And it's kind of weird not to see them there because it's like, you know, this time of year in Meaford, scarecrows everywhere.
0: And I love it.
1: It's so great.
0: It is really a lot of fun to see the different setups and everything. And it makes me happy. I'm not a fall fan, but I'm a Meaford Scarecrow fan.
1: Agreed. Agreed. So yeah, these scarecrows are everywhere. I don't know how they do it, but they're hanging off of lampposts. They're in windows. They're all over the place. You can check them all out by going through Meaford and gathering outside Market Square and Meaford Hall. And then, of course, the big festival is happening Friday, October 2nd.
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2: It's 6:30. Good morning. I'm Claire McCormack. Bruce Powers has recently completed an $800 million green bonds offering. Matt Hermes has the story.
3: The Tiverton nuclear operator says the private placement closed on September 3rd. It was the sixth offering by Bruce Power since it first issued green bonds in 2021, raising a total of $4.1 billion. A green bond is a fixed-income financial instrument similar to a traditional bond, but the money raised is for environmental and climate projects. Bruce Power's chief financial officer, Kevin Kelly, says in a prepared statement, the demand from investors shows confidence in the company's life extension program, which is helping to preserve an important source of emissions-free electricity to support Ontario's energy needs for decades to come. Matt Hermes reporting.
2: The provincial government has allocated more than $8.5 million in base funding to Bruce County to increase the availability of paramedics and ambulances. MPP Paul Vickers' office says it helps ensure municipalities can address increased costs. Saugeen Shores police are asking the community for information after a driver failed to remain at a crash in Port Elgin. They say on Labor Day Monday at about 9 at night, a gold Lincoln sedan was sideswiped by an unknown pickup truck while heading northbound on Godrich Street near Ivings Drive. The truck then allegedly brake-checked the sedan, causing a secondary collision. The truck will have passenger side damage. Anyone with information is asked to call Saugeen Shores police or Crime Stoppers. Time now for a check on sports.
4: 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The Blue Jays lost to the A's but stayed one game behind Cleveland for the last wild card thanks to Baltimore's win over the Guardians. The Jays host the Orioles tomorrow. The defending Super Bowl champs got off to a good start. The Seahawks beat the Patriots 13-10. Advancing to the U.S. Open semifinals were Alexander Zverev, Karen Khachanov, Coco Gauff, and new women's number one, Elena Rybakina. Now here's your local sports.
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2: A mix of sun and clouds today. 40-kilometer wind gusts, a high around 21 degrees. Clear tonight, a light breeze, the temperature dipping to 9. Sunny on Friday, a high of 21. A mix of sun and clouds with a slight chance of showers Saturday, a high of 25. Right now it's 17 degrees in Lionshead, 14 in Hanover, and it's 17 in Owen Sound. I'm Claire McCormack. For all of your latest local stories on demand, Grey Bruce News, wherever you get your podcasts.
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1: Let's talk about some more luxury items that people say are actually worth the money you spend on it. Things like custom tailored suits can cost up to $5,000, but it fits perfectly, lasts for many years. I have probably about 15 of them at home.
0: Mm-hmm. Do you have any?
1: I do have a suit.
0: Right. Custom tailored?
1: No.
0: No.
1: Definitely.
0: Yeah. I mean, it totally depends on where you need them.
1: Yeah.
0: If you, like, I think for most of us, it's not necessary.
1: No, I totally agree. Personal trainer. Apparently, they can charge up to $300 per session, but their expertise helps you avoid injuries and helps you to progress faster.
0: I'd like to, like, hire a personal trainer to actually just exercise for me.
1: But
0: then somehow I get the results.
1: Yeah,
0: you know what I mean? Like, they do the work. Like, that's what I would pay them for.
1: Yeah.
0: They do the exercising. I end up looking toned.
1: Okay.
0: You know what I mean?
1: You know what? I would pay a lot more than $300 for that.
0: I'd be nice.
1: Willing to do that. If somebody could do that, I'd be willing to. That would be something I would definitely do.
0: Yeah.
1: Here's one you can relate to. Robot vacuum.
0: Yeah.
1: They say buy a really good one, which can cost up to $1,000.
0: Mm-hmm.
1: But it saves so many hours of cleaning time.
0: It does. But I'm going to tell you a little bit about Dustin, my son. My fourth child, my robot vacuum. Yeah. He's slacking big time now. He is not doing a great job on the only carpet that he has to vacuum.
1: Hope he's not listening.
0: Well, it's facts.
1: Okay.
0: And he's getting aggressive against the dog. Like, he's just ramming right into him now.
1: Okay. Well, he's probably frustrated.
0: Well, I get it. I mean, the dog does not move for him.
1: Yeah. So I think he has every right to be like that.
0: But I'm just saying, sometimes they're not all that great.
1: Maybe he needs to go for counseling.
0: Maybe he needs to go to get reassembled, if you know what I mean.
1: Oh, wow.
0: Yeah, well.
1: You've taken a step. You know what?
0: That's facts.
1: Yeah, I'm staying out of this one.
0: Okay.
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3: Costco Canada has issued a recall for select chicken breast products. According to its official website, this is because of the possible presence of undeclared soy in those products. The affected products are Ross Down Meal Starters black garlic chicken breast chunks that were sold under the item number 295021. They were sold between August 2026 and September 2026. Officials say people should not consume the products. If you're allergic or sensitive to soy, you can return them to the store for a full refund. And that's your Food and Ag Report. I'm Phil DeLand.
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1: Concours d'Elegance is coming up next weekend. 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
0: Yeah, when you think about it, that's a great place to do it.
1: Yeah,
0: yeah, it really gorgeous. Is. Everything is beautiful there.
1: It is, absolutely. So it all starts at 9 a.m. at Ward's at 2. 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
2: It's 7 o'clock. Good morning. I'm Claire McCormack. Meaford Council will consider removing the U.S. flag from Market Square at a meeting next Monday. Spencer Byers has more.
3: A staff report recommends taking down the U.S. flag due to the increasingly strained relationship between the federal government and the current U.S. administration, particularly regarding trade and the imposition of tariffs on Canadian goods. Staff note that the potential discontinuation of raising the U.S. flag on municipal property is a reflection of the current U.S. leadership and ongoing economic attacks against the Canadian economy and economies worldwide. The report and recommendation will come before council following a number of requests from the public to remove the U.S. flag from municipal property. Spencer Byers, Meaford.
2: Bruce Power says it recently completed an $800 million green bonds offering. Matt Hermes has the story.
4: The Tiverton nuclear operator says the private placement closed on September 3rd. It was the sixth offering by Bruce Power since it first issued green bonds in 2021, raising a total of $4.1 billion. A green bond is a fixed-income financial instrument similar to a traditional bond, but the money raised is for environmental and climate projects. Bruce Power's chief financial officer, Kevin Kelly, says in a prepared statement, the demand from investors shows confidence in the company's life extension program, which is helping to preserve an important source of emissions-free electricity to support Ontario's energy needs for decades to come. Matt Hermes reporting.
2: The provincial government has allocated more than $8.5 million in base funding to Bruce County to increase the availability of paramedics and ambulances. MPP Paul Vickers' office says it helps ensure municipalities can address increased costs. Hackers have stolen personal information from Ontario's court system. Officials say the cyber crooks got into an online case management system and stole personal information of people who've had court dealings. The system is operated by a private company, which says it noticed something in June and discovered the hackers had been in the system since March. They're not saying what information was stolen. Time now for a check on sports.
5: I'm RJ Brighthead with the morning sports presented by RE/MAX. The Blue Jays lost to the A's but stayed one game behind Cleveland for the last wild card thanks to Baltimore's win over the Guardians. The Jays host the Orioles tomorrow. Other teams in playoff spots. The Rays beat the Braves. The Phillies defeated the Astros. The Brewers got past the Cubs. The defending Super Bowl champs got off to a good start. The Seahawks beat the Patriots 13-10. Sam Darnold got injured on the opening drive and Drake May threw three interceptions. Advancing to the U.S. Open semifinals were Alexander Zverev, Karen Khachanov, Coco Gauff, and new women's number one, Elena Rybakina. Sad news, former player, coach, and broadcaster Barry Melrose died at the age of 70. Now, here's your local sports.
2: Thanks, RJ. Two Terra Twins ball players have been selected to represent Canada at the Under-18 Men's World Cup. 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
2: A mix of sun and clouds today. 40-kilometer wind gusts, a high around 21 degrees. Clear tonight, a light breeze, the temperature dipping to 9. Sunny on Friday, a high of 21. A mix of sun and clouds with a slight chance of showers Saturday, a high of 25. Right now it's 17 degrees in Tobermory, 14 in Walkerton, and it's 17 in Meaford and Owen Sound. I'm Claire McCormack. 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
3: In Owen Sound, gas is around $1.83 a liter. 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And in Meaford, gas is around $1.69 a liter.
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1: 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Let the battle begin.
0: All right. So we've got two hometowns battling against each other, Meaford versus Owen Sound this morning. Mary is in Meaford. Hi, Mary.
11: Hi, how are you guys doing this morning?
0: We're alive, you know? That's what's important.
2: Yeah, we check every few minutes, and yes.
0: Still got a check, pulse.
2: Yeah.
0: Okay, so Mary, you sound like you're ready to go.
11: I am. I want these tickets.
2: I don't blame you. I want them too.
0: Yeah. Okay, but battling Mary is Heather from Owen Sound. Hey, Heather.
12: Good morning.
0: Good morning, and you're ready to take on Mary today?
12: I'm going to try my best.
0: All right.
2: That's all we can ask. try your best.
0: All right. Why are you
2: feel like I'm in a,
0: like
2: an after-school special.
0: I feel like you are, too.
2: Yeah.
0: All right. So, ladies, here's how it's going to work. Of course, you're going to go back and forth after we give you the topic. After Sean says your name, you can give your answer. You cannot repeat an answer. You cannot take too long to answer, and you cannot give a wrong answer. If you do, the other person is going to win the tickets to our party. Are you ready?
11: Yes, we're ready.
0: Yeah. Okay. Here we go. The topic... things that are round. Mary, you go first.
11: A ball.
2: Heather.
12: An apple.
2: Mary.
11: Orange.
2: Heather.
12: The sun.
2: Mary.
11: The moon sometimes.
0: We'll allow it. I think all the time, to be fair.
2: Yeah. Heather.
11: A pizza.
2: Oh, sorry. Mary.
11: A tire.
2: Heather.
12: A pancake.
2: Mary.
11: A steering wheel.
2: Heather.
12: Oh, a donut.
2: Mary.
11: A can.
0: Oh, Mary, you were so close. A can.
2: Yeah. Yeah, I just thought you took too long.
11: Round.
2: Yeah. Oh, no, we're not disputing that. It's just the judges thought you took too long.
0: They said you took too long. That's, no. But you know what? Mary, you can try again anytime, okay?
11: Okay, thank you.
2: Okay, sorry.
0: And Heather, congratulations. You're coming to our party.
11: Woo-hoo. Thank you.
2: Good job, Heather. So you have a chance to walk away with that $5,000. Hang on the phone. Another chance to get into our big party. He's coming up tomorrow morning, 7:10 on Country 93.

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0: birthday to Margaret Ann Howe, and that's from her friends and family. 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
1: All right, this guy was King George VI in the movie The King's Speech. He was also in A Single Man, The English Patient, Shakespeare in Love, The Importance of Being Earnest, Love Actually. He was Mark Darcy in the Bridget Jones film series, and Harry Bright in Mamma Mia.
0: Mamma Mia. Okay, what is his initial?
1: His first initial is C.
0: That's a shame.
1: Well, I can talk to him and see if he's willing to change it. What letter would you like it to be?
0: I don't know. Maybe an M? Maybe
1: okay.
0: An N?
1: M.
0: Okay.
1: All right.
0: That doesn't help me. I have no... I know who it is. Let's say it slowly together. Let's do it as a team. No, C. Come on.
1: Oh, it's C. Oh, you want... I thought you
0: Stop.
1: Wanted... Oh.
0: Colin Firth.
1: There we go. Turning 66 today. Not Mullen, by the way.
0: Thanks.
1: As much as you want it to be like that. This guy wrote the movies, which you should know these. You should know who this is. Gremlins, The Goonies, Young Sherlock Holmes. He directed Adventures in Babysitting, Home Alone. He also directed Mrs. Doubtfire, Harry Potter and the Sorcerer's Stone, and the sequel. And his name would be?
0: Christopher Columbus.
1: Yeah, we'll accept Chris that. He likes
0: Columbus.
1: To go by Chris, I guess, because...
0: But that is his name.
1: Yeah, he also discovered America, which is kind of neat.
0: Yeah. But they don't talk about that as much.
1: And he's turning 68, which he must have discovered America when he was very, very young.
0: It's not that old of a country.
1: Finally, this guy was Billy Douglas on One Life to Live. Then moved on to movies, appearing in Crimson Tide, I Know What You Did Last Summer, Playing by Heart, Cruel Intentions, Antitrust, MacGruber, and The Lincoln Lawyer. Please come up with the answer.
0: Do I know who this is?
1: Yeah. Please come up with the answer, because I don't want to say his last name.
0: Oh, perfect. Because I want you to say his last name.
1: Come on.
0: First initial?
1: R.
0: No.
1: Ryan.
0: Philippi.
1: Yes. I think that's it. Anyway, turning 52. that would be the Country 93 birthdays.
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3: It's 7:30. Good morning. I'm Claire McCormack. Bruce Power says it recently completed an $800 million green bonds offering. Matt Hermes has the story.
4: The Tiverton nuclear operator says the private placement closed on September 3rd. It was the sixth offering by Bruce Power since it first issued green bonds in 2021, raising a total of $4.1 billion. A green bond is a fixed income financial instrument similar to a traditional bond, but the money raised is for environmental and climate projects. Bruce Power's chief financial officer, Kevin Kelly, says in a prepared statement, the demand from investors shows confidence in the company's life extension program, which is helping to preserve an important source of emissions-free electricity to support Ontario's energy needs for decades to come. Matt Hermes reporting.
3: The provincial government has allocated more than $8.5 million in base funding to Bruce County to increase the availability of paramedics and ambulances. MPP Paul Vickers' office says it helps ensure municipalities can address increased costs. Saugeen Shores police are asking the community for information after a driver failed to remain at a crash in Port Elgin. They say on Labor Day Monday at about 9 at night, a gold Lincoln sedan was sideswiped by an unknown pickup truck while heading northbound on Godrich Street near Ivings Drive. The truck then allegedly brake-checked the sedan, causing a secondary collision. The truck will have passenger side damage. Anyone with information is asked to call Saugeen Shores police or Crime Stoppers. Time now for a check on sports.
5: 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The Blue Jays lost to the A's but stayed one game behind Cleveland for the last wild card thanks to Baltimore's win over the Guardians. The Jays host the Orioles tomorrow. The defending Super Bowl champs got off to a good start. The Seahawks beat the Patriots 13-10. Advancing to the U.S. Open semifinals were Alexander Zverev, Karen Khachanov, Coco Gauff, and new women's number one, Elena Rybakina. Now here's your local sports.
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3: A mix of sun and clouds today. 40-kilometer wind gusts, a high around 21 degrees. Clear tonight, a light breeze, the temperature dipping to 9. Sunny on Friday, a high of 21. A mix of sun and clouds with a slight chance of showers Saturday, a high of 25. Right now it's 17 degrees in Lions Head, 14 in Hanover, and it's 17 in Owen Sound. I'm Claire McCormack. 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

It's 7:38, and coming up, we're going to talk about a guy who's a little bit worried about where AI is going. That's next, Country 93. Well, I remember

0: 393. There's Fancy. It's Reba McEntire. I don't know why I said that like Dracula. But anyway, it's 7:42 Thursday morning.
1: We all
0: with Sean.
1: Wondered that.
0: Sorry?
1: We all wondered that.
0: Yeah, okay. With Sean and Julia.
1: Okay, so yesterday, a guy who worked for AI made a post on social media that is a little bit alarming.
0: Okay.
1: He was a lead researcher at Anthropic, which is one of the AI companies. They make, their version is called Claude, if you've ever heard of him.
0: Okay.
1: Him, like he's a person. And then he's also worked for OpenAI, which has done ChatGPT. And he says, "We really do earnestly believe AI could kill all humans. I personally think it is greater than 10% within the next decade." So his, what he's saying is that they're not, they don't have humanity in mind when people, when the people, the companies that are working on this, he quit. And he said that OpenAI is just wanting to make the most money and win. And then Anthropic says that they want to get there first because they believe no one else will act responsibly. So they have to do it themselves. But in that race to do it, it still could be putting us in danger. So they call it like doing improving super intelligence.
0: So what's the big deal?
1: I don't know. I don't think there's anything wrong with it.
0: So
1: I
0: mean, the human race gets wiped out in what, 10 years?
1: At the most, yeah.
0: Yeah. Okay.
1: Yeah.
0: So we still got jobs then for 10 years.
1: Yeah. Yeah. Yeah. No, I think we'll be, I mean, we'll be fine up until that point.
0: Yeah.
1: When humanity ceases. When we all get taken out. Now, yeah. I mean, obviously, I mean, we're trying to...
0: If kids are listening, we're not... We're just kidding.
1: Just kidding. So, yeah, I mean, obviously, we've heard some warnings from people who work in it sometimes.
0: Right.
1: That they say to be dangerous for AI, it does not need to match our capabilities. It just needs to surpass enough of them. And that's what they say they keep trying to do because they want, hey, look at my AI, it's better than your AI kind of thing.
0: Right.
1: And that's how they get money and all that kind of stuff. So they say this is a time that calls for extreme caution. So, I mean, we can't do anything about it. Like, so it's not referring to, you know, you asking it, would my hair look good in a different color? This is more the people who are making it themselves.
0: I think what we should do is just unplug it.
1: Oh, unplug it. Like
0: yeah.
1: Turn it off, turn it on again? Or
0: no, just unplug
1: off.
0: It. Yeah, just leave it unplugged.
1: Just off.
0: Yeah.
1: Okay.
0: Problem solved. So we don't have to worry. We'll be around a lot longer than 10 years now because I've solved the problem. You're welcome.
1: Huh.
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3: 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According to its official website, this is because of the possible presence of undeclared soy in those products. The affected products are Rossdown Meal Starters black garlic chicken breast chunks that were sold under the item number 295021. They were sold between August 2026 and September 2026. Officials say people should not consume the products. If you're allergic or sensitive to soy, you can return them to the store for a full refund. And that's your Food and Ag Report. I'm Phil DeLand.

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7:51. Here's what your Thursday looks like. Some sun, some cloud, windy, and a high of 21. That's it. 14 now at Country 93.

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3: It's 8 o'clock. Good morning. I'm Claire McCormack. Meaford Council will consider removing the U.S. flag from Market Square at a meeting next Monday. Spencer Byers has more.
4: A staff report recommends taking down the U.S. flag due to the increasingly strained relationship between the federal government and the current U.S. administration, particularly regarding trade and the imposition of tariffs on Canadian goods. Staff note that the potential discontinuation of raising the U.S. flag on municipal property is a reflection of the current U.S. leadership and ongoing economic attacks against the Canadian economy and economies worldwide. The report and recommendation will come before council following a number of requests from the public to remove the U.S. flag from municipal property. Spencer Byers, Meaford.
3: Bruce Power says it recently completed an $800 million green bonds offering. Matt Hermes has the story.
5: The Tiverton nuclear operator says the private placement closed on September 3rd. It was the sixth offering by Bruce Power since it first issued green bonds in 2021, raising a total of $4.1 billion. A green bond is a fixed income financial instrument similar to a traditional bond, but the money raised is for environmental and climate projects. Bruce Power's chief financial officer, Kevin Kelly, says in a prepared statement, the demand from investors shows confidence in the company's life extension program, which is helping to preserve an important source of emissions-free electricity to support Ontario's energy needs for decades to come. Matt Hermes reporting.
3: The provincial government has allocated more than $8.5 million in base funding to Bruce County to increase the availability of paramedics and ambulances. MPP Paul Vickers' office says it helps ensure municipalities can address increased costs. Hackers have stolen personal information from Ontario's court system. Officials say the cyber crooks got into an online case management system and stole personal information of people who've had court dealings. The system is operated by a private company, which says it noticed something in June and discovered the hackers had been in the system since March. They're not saying what information was stolen. Time now for a check on sports.
6: I'm RJ Brighthead with the morning sports presented by RE/MAX. The Blue Jays lost to the A's but stayed one game behind Cleveland for the last wild card thanks to Baltimore's win over the Guardians. The Jays host the Orioles tomorrow. Other teams in playoff spots. The Rays beat the Braves. The Phillies defeated the Astros. The Brewers got past the Cubs. The defending Super Bowl champs got off to a good start. The Seahawks beat the Patriots 13-10. Sam Darnold got injured on the opening drive and Drake May threw three interceptions. Advancing to the U.S. Open semifinals were Alexander Zverev, Karen Khachanov, Coco Gauff, and new women's number one, Elena Rybakina. Sad news, former player, coach, and broadcaster Barry Melrose died at the age of 70. Now here's your local sports.
3: Thanks, RJ. Two Terra Twins ball players have been selected to represent Canada at the Under-18 Men's World Cup. Ethan Sopko of Terra and Darren Jacques of Owen Sound are set to represent Team Canada at next year's WBSC Under-18 Men's Softball World Cup in Czechia. 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
3: A mix of sun and clouds today. 40-kilometer wind gusts, a high around 21 degrees. Clear tonight, a light breeze, the temperature dipping to 9. Sunny on Friday, a high of 21. A mix of sun and clouds with a slight chance of showers Saturday, a high of 25. Right now it's 17 degrees in Tobermory, 14 in Walkerton, and it's 17 in Meaford and Owen Sound. I'm Claire McCormack. 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

Good morning. It's 8:09. We're going to give you a chance to win passes for the Owen Sound Attack season opener. It's also Country 93 night. We'll give you a chance to win next on Country 93.

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1: The big season opener for the Owen Sound Attack is coming up Saturday, September the 19th. 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
0: Yes, so we're going to be giving you a chance to win those at Country 93 night at the arena. So it's another chance for you to get those tickets. If you want to play along with us, we're playing Does Julia Know Sports? Is that what we're calling it? Yes. 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Give us a call if you want to play. 519-372-9393. 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
7: Not a lot, no.
8: Okay, well, that's all right. All you have to know is yes or no, because what I'm going to do is I'm going to ask Julia a sports question, and you have to predict if she's going to get it right or wrong. Okay, so you have to be able to guess and predict if she's going to get it right or wrong. The question I'm going to ask her is, within five, how many teams are in the NHL? So what do you think, Christina, when I ask Julia that question, you think she'll get it right or wrong?
7: Wrong.
6: Yeah. I don't blame you. I'm thinking that because I have no clue.
8: So, Julia, the question is... Maybe I should have made it within 100. Within five, how many teams are in the NHL?
6: I'm going to say 21.
8: You're going to say 21?
6: Yeah.
8: And you know what? Christina ends up winning.
6: Yay, Christina.
7: Oh, yay.
8: There's 32.
6: Well, that's close.
8: Yeah, not close enough, though, unfortunately. So, Christina, congratulations. You're going to the big season opener. Hang on the phone. Another chance to win coming up tomorrow morning, 8:10, James Barker Band on Country 93.

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1: It's time for Julia's Random Fact.
2: When wild female gloomy octopuses.
0: Definitely. Yeah.
2: Get tired.
0: Lots of octopus.
2: Yeah. Well, yes. Many of them get tired of unwanted mating attempts. They don't just leave. They grab armfuls of silt and rocks and throw them at the males. Just to get the message across in case they're like, oh, I'm not sure where I stand. Well, this is where you get away from me.
0: Yeah.
2: Yeah.
0: If you have lots of silt and rocks coming at your face or whatever you've got, then it might be.
2: Yeah.
0: That might be a message.
2: It might be a deterrent. Who knows?
0: Yeah.
2: They're my spirit animal. I don't know why.
0: I thought the sea cow was.
2: Or a sloth. I mean, I have a lot of spirit animals.
0: Obviously you do.
2: Yeah, I do.
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2: It's 8:30. Good morning. I'm Claire McCormack. Bruce Power says it recently completed an $800 million green bonds offering. Matt Hermes has the story.
3: The Tiverton nuclear operator says the private placement closed on September 3rd. It was the sixth offering by Bruce Power since it first issued green bonds in 2021, raising a total of $4.1 billion. A green bond is a fixed income financial instrument similar to a traditional bond, but the money raised is for environmental and climate projects. Bruce Power's chief financial officer, Kevin Kelly, says in a prepared statement, the demand from investors shows confidence in the company's life extension program, which is helping to preserve an important source of emissions-free electricity to support Ontario's energy needs for decades to come. Matt Hermes reporting.
2: The provincial government has allocated more than $8.5 million in base funding to Bruce County to increase the availability of paramedics and ambulances. MPP Paul Vickers' office says it helps ensure municipalities can address increased costs. Saugeen Shores police are asking the community for information after a driver failed to remain at a crash in Port Elgin. They say on Labor Day Monday at about 9 at night, a gold Lincoln sedan was sideswiped by an unknown pickup truck while heading northbound on Godrich Street near Ivings Drive. The truck then allegedly brake-checked the sedan, causing a secondary collision. The truck will have passenger side damage. Anyone with information is asked to call Saugeen Shores police or Crime Stoppers. Time now for a check on sports.
4: 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The Blue Jays lost to the A's but stayed one game behind Cleveland for the last wild card thanks to Baltimore's win over the Guardians. The Jays host the Orioles tomorrow. The defending Super Bowl champs got off to a good start. The Seahawks beat the Patriots 13-10. Advancing to the U.S. Open semifinals were Alexander Zverev, Karen Khachanov, Coco Gauff, and new women's number one, Elena Rybakina. Now here's your local sports.
2: Thanks, RJ. 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
2: A mix of sun and clouds today, 40-kilometer wind gusts, a high around 21 degrees. Clear tonight, a light breeze, the temperature dipping to 9. Sunny on Friday, a high of 21. A mix of sun and clouds with a slight chance of showers Saturday, a high of 25. Right now it's 17 degrees in Lionshead, 14 in Hanover, and it's 17 in Owen Sound. I'm Claire McCormack. For all of your latest local stories on demand, Grey Bruce News, wherever you get your podcasts.
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There's something that's out now that's going to make dating a lot easier and safer. Maybe. We'll talk about that next on Country 93.

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1: Going out on a blind date or a first date can be a scary thing sometimes because you don't know what you're getting into. There's a new service called Stud or Dud. And what it does is it uses AI to dig up absolutely everything about the other person. It looks for marriage history, family info, criminal records, bankruptcies, tax liens, social media accounts, anything that it can possibly find, it looks for. All you need to have is the person's name and phone number to run a search. And they can even, they say, do it without the phone number. It's not free. It is, a one-time check is $5. Okay. If you're a regular dater, you know, $20 a month.
0: Oh, you can get a subscription.
1: Yeah, you can.
0: That's nice. I'd look up everybody. Everybody I know. Why not? I got endless supply.
1: That's what I'd be tempted to do, but sometimes you don't want to know.
0: No, and I, you know, to be honest, when I was dating, I wasn't creeping people. It didn't really even occur to me to do it, but then I found out that Reese creeped me. Because he found out I was a photographer, and he found my photography site and did all this stuff. And he told me later that he did.
1: Why did you not, like, why did you not creep him?
0: I don't know. It just didn't occur to me to creep people. Like, I'm just, whatever.
1: Let's just say that, you and Reese broke up today. You're back in the dating world tomorrow.
0: Yeah.
1: Would you creep people now?
0: I don't think so. I don't know. I think, I mean, it didn't even occur to me, but also it was like, I think because I wasn't looking for a, you know, a relationship at the time, so I didn't really care. But maybe I should have cared.
1: Yeah, I think I'd be tempted to, I'm going to sneeze.
0: Okay. All right.
1: That's what I was tempted to
0: do. Are you going
1: to
0: do some more?
1: No.
0: Are you going to sneeze again?
1: No, I'm good.
2: 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And of course, always top them just the way you like. 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

0: Taylor Swift on Country 93. It's 8:47. Looks like a pretty nice Thursday coming up. Some sun, some cloud, a little windy, and a high of 21. Clear tonight down to 9, and then sunny tomorrow and up to around 21 again. We're at 17 now.
1: Sean and Julia are wrapping up the show now. Here is all that we learned.
2: This morning we talked about things that we are doing that is actually way more unhygienic than we thought. Some like not washing our phones regularly, or at least wiping them down, putting your purse on the floor somewhere. I know you have a big problem with purses on the kitchen counter.
0: Yes.
2: Which doesn't even occur to me.
0: Oh, does to me.
2: Yeah, I know it does. I know it does. One of the things that we also talked about we didn't talk about this morning is how people are still blowing out candles on a cake. And then handing out slobber cake to everyone.
0: Is that what they call it now? Oh, hey, would you like a piece of slobber cake?
2: Yeah, would you like some? Would you like a little spit on your cake? I got some right here.
0: Would you like some extra?
2: Yeah.
0: Okay, thank you for leaving that thought in my head today.
2: You're welcome.
0: We also talked about luxury items that people say are worth the money, things like a high-end mattress and custom-tailored suits. One that we didn't mention was having a personal assistant. They say it can cost, you know, around $50 an hour, but they handle a whole bunch of things, leaving you to focus on more important things.
2: Like what?
0: Like in my case, if I had one, I could focus on, you know, getting that book read that I really want to read, or watching.
2: What are they doing? What will you have them do instead? What do you got going on?
0: Well, grocery shopping. They could do that for me.
2: Okay. Every day or
0: every
2: several
0: day.
2: Times a
0: yeah,
2: day?
0: Whenever I feel like it,
2: sure,
0: yeah.
2: Sure, sure.
0: Meal planning? Making the meals?
2: Okay, so you want a chef is what you're saying. You want a chef. That's not a personal assistant, but okay.
0: Personal assistant / chef. There we go.
2: Okay. Yeah, okay. Well, you should hook yourself up with one. We've got our final thought coming up next.
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partly cloudy with a chance of some showers overnight as it falls to a low of 14. For the day ahead, a sun and cloud mix and a daytime high of 21. Sunny on Friday and 22.

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partly cloudy with a chance of some showers overnight as it falls to a low of 14. For the day ahead, a sun and cloud mix and a daytime high of 21. Sunny on Friday and 22.

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partly cloudy with a chance of some showers overnight as it falls to a low of 14. For the day ahead, a sun and cloud mix and a daytime high of 21, sunny on Friday and 22.

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10: Partly cloudy with a chance of some showers overnight as it falls to a low of 14. For the day ahead, a sun and cloud mix and a daytime high of 21. Sunny on Friday and 22.

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9: Increasing cloudiness this afternoon with a high of 21, then mostly cloudy through the evening, clearing overnight as it falls to a low of 8, sunny and 22 tomorrow, and cloudy on Saturday with a slight chance of some showers and a high of 24.

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2: Good afternoon. It's 12 o'clock. I'm Matt Hermes. As trade tensions continue to boil between Canada and the United States, Meaford Council will consider removing the American flag from the municipality's market square. Spencer Byers has more.
3: A staff report recommends taking down the U.S. flag due to the increasingly strained relationship between the federal government and the current U.S. administration, particularly regarding trade and the imposition of tariffs on Canadian goods. Staff note that the potential discontinuation of raising the U.S. flag on municipal property is a reflection of the current U.S. leadership and ongoing economic attacks against the Canadian economy and economies worldwide. The report and recommendation will come before council following a number of requests from the public to remove the U.S. flag from municipal property. Spencer Byers, Meaford.
2: The modernization of the elevator at Owen Sound's Roxy Theatre is being completed. The work was supported by more than $140,000 in provincial grant funding. Roxy Theatre manager Tiffany McMillan says the elevator enhancement has extended the life of the Roxy's infrastructure and ensured accessibility throughout the building. More high-speed internet lines are going to be installed around South Bruce Peninsula. Claire McCormack has the story.
4: The town says it recently approved work permits for fiber installation in a number of areas, including Burford Lake, the former Amabel Township, Howden Vale, Mallory Beach, Oliphant, Purple Valley, Red Bay, Sauble Beach, and Wyerton. The town says the projects are being delivered through programs including SWIFT, the Universal Broadband Fund, and the Accelerated High-Speed Internet Program. They say 96% of Ontario has access to high-speed internet. The town says while it issues the work permits, installation work and timing is managed by the companies and organizations involved. Claire McCormack, South Bruce Peninsula.
2: Bruce Power says it recently completed an $800 million green bonds offering. The Tiverton nuclear operator says the private placement closed September 3rd. It was the sixth offering by Bruce Power since it first issued green bonds in 2021, raising a total of $4.1 billion. Bruce Power's chief financial officer, Kevin Kelly, says in a prepared statement, the demand from investors shows confidence in the company's life extension program, which is helping to preserve an important source of emissions-free electricity to support Ontario's energy needs for decades to come. And hackers have stolen personal information from Ontario's court system. Officials say the cyber crooks got into an online case management system and stole personal information of people who've had court dealings. The system is operated by a private company, which says it noticed something amiss in June and discovered the hackers had been in the system since March. They're not saying what information was stolen. In sports, five games in Major League Baseball tonight, but it's an off day for the Blue Jays after they dropped 2 of 3 in Sacramento. Jays remain one game back of Cleveland Guardians for the final American League wildcard spot and return to Rogers Center tomorrow to open a 6-game homestand with the 1 of 3 against Baltimore Orioles. The Owen Sound Attack hit the ice tonight at the Bayshore for a preseason game against Brampton Steelheads. The women's semifinals are set for tonight at the U.S. Open, and in the NFL Thursday nighter, it's an NFC West battle in Australia. The LA Rams take on San Francisco 49ers. You can always find more sports on the RE/MAX Grey Bruce Realty sports page. 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
2: Increasing cloudiness this afternoon with a high of 21, then mostly cloudy through the evening, clearing overnight as it falls to a low of 8, sunny and 22 tomorrow, and cloudy on Saturday with a slight chance of some showers and a high of 24. Right now it is 21 in Owen Sound's River District. 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
1: Increasing cloudiness this afternoon with a high of 21, then mostly cloudy through the evening, clearing overnight as it falls to a low of 8, sunny and 22 tomorrow, and cloudy on Saturday with a slight chance of some showers and a high of 24.

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4: Increasing cloudiness this afternoon with a high of 21, then mostly cloudy through the evening, clearing overnight as it falls to a low of 8, sunny and 22 tomorrow, and cloudy on Saturday with a slight chance of some showers and a high of 24.

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3: Increasing cloudiness this afternoon with a high of 21, then mostly cloudy through the evening, clearing overnight as it falls to a low of 8, sunny and 22 tomorrow, and cloudy on Saturday with a slight chance of some showers and a high of 24.

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6: Increasing cloudiness this afternoon with a high of 21, and then mostly cloudy through the evening, clearing overnight as it falls to a low of 8, sunny and 22 tomorrow, and cloudy on Saturday with a slight chance of some showers and a high of 24.

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7: Increasing cloudiness this afternoon with a high of 21, then mostly cloudy through the evening, clearing overnight as it falls.

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1: Increasing cloudiness this afternoon with a high of 21, then mostly cloudy through the evening, clearing overnight as it falls to a low of 8, sunny and 22 tomorrow, and cloudy on Saturday with a slight chance of some showers and a high of 24.

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5: Increasing cloudiness this afternoon with a high of 21, then mostly cloudy through the evening, clearing overnight as it falls to a low of 8, sunny and 22 tomorrow, and cloudy on Saturday with a slight chance of some showers and a high of 24.

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0: Country, a shot of tequila with Dan and Shay to start things off this afternoon for you and Rick Ringer. Sitting in for Dusty Hill once again with Luke Combs coming up this hour. Classic John Michael Montgomery as well. And a pretty good looking way to end the week in our forecast that you'll hear a little bit later on. The weekend, well, it's up in the air at this point. Let's put it that way. But we're hoping for the best.
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0: Country 93 with Sean and Julia in the morning. And with Rick in for Dusty here, my wife and I are celebrating our anniversary and her birthday this weekend. Yes, it was her choice to get married on her birthday. Now, if it seems like there's a lot of people you know with birthdays in September, you're not imagining things. September is actually the most common birth month of the year. And one date stands out above the rest, and that was yesterday, September 9th. It is the single most popular birthday on the calendar. No matter when somebody you know is celebrating a birthday or anniversary and you'd like to start their celebration off with a shout-out on the radio, get the information about it to Sean and Julia through our website, country93.ca, or use the Elgin Jewelers text line at 519-372-9393 for birthdays and anniversaries every weekday morning at 7:20. And Friday mornings, of course, covering the entire weekend, Friday, Saturday, and Sunday.
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0: 93, playing today's best country, High Valley, and Allison Krauss together. And Jade Eagleson is coming up in just a moment or two. The Blue Jays with the night off to hopefully reflect on what went wrong in California, losing 2 out of 3 to the Athletics and getting shut out in yesterday's series closer at that. Now, 1 minute, the Jays look like world beaters, and the next, they look pretty anemic. Thankfully, the Baltimore Orioles did the Jays a favor last night and beat Cleveland, so the gap between the Jays and the Guardians remains 1 game for the last wild card spot. And now the Orioles themselves come to town this weekend looking to spoil the Blue Jays' party. Or do they even need to? Are the Jays going to spoil their own party? The series begins tomorrow night at Rogers Center.
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2: The 174th Owen Sound Fall Fair, set to go September 10th to 12th at Victoria Park. I've got past president Hillary Bredner on the line to tell us all about it.
3: This year we are lucky enough to have access to the Julie MacArthur Arena again, so we will once again be having the Homecraft competition on the ice surface in the Julie MacArthur Arena. So I just want to make sure that everybody gets their entries in for the fall fair. So on the track on Thursday night, there'll be a local truck and tractor pull, as well as, you know, midway and everything else that normally is going on at the fair. Lots of vendors and things like that.
2: Yeah, Thursday, the beer gardens and the entertainment tent open at 4, and the truck and tractor pulls start at 7. Things get going on Friday at 10 a.m. with the Homecraft competition. Also, music throughout the afternoon, the midway, of course, and Friday night, truck pulls, and then there's a big demolition derby on Saturday night.
3: Yes, starting at 7 p.m. on the track there. Another good thing to note is our beef barbecue is back at the fall fair. 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
2: Yeah, roast beef dinner, September the 11th, that's Friday, in the entertainment tent. 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
9: Mostly cloudy this evening, then clearing overnight as it falls to a low of 8. Tomorrow, sunshine and a high of 21. And cloudy on Saturday with a slight chance of some showers and 24.

0: the Sunday Morning Rewind file. That's John Michael Montgomery and Life's a Dance on Country 93. As we get set for the news at 4 o'clock, and then Miranda Lambert coming up next hour. Classic Brooks and Dunn on the way, and the latest from Luke Bryan, too, as we sit in for Dusty Hill this afternoon and celebrate the beginning of the Toronto International Film Festival and let you know about some of the stars who are going to be in town beginning today.
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3: Good afternoon. It's 4 o'clock. I'm Matt Hermes. A nonprofit homelessness support center in Owen Sound, Safe and Sound, is looking to run its neighborhood response team again, and Grey County is supportive of the effort. Claire McCormack has the story.
4: The response team operated from November 2025 to March 2026 and saw a team of 4 trained people walk the streets of downtown Owen Sound to provide immediate assistance and care to the unhoused and vulnerable population. The program is lauded as a success, but its funding only took it to the end of March. A letter of support from Grey County Council says it connects individuals with the support system best positioned to help them, regardless of where that interaction begins. Safe and Sound will take its letter of support from Grey County and use it in its application for a Fall Ontario Trillium Foundation grant. Claire McCormack, Owen Sound.
3: More high-speed internet lines are going to be installed around South Bruce Peninsula. The town says permits have been issued for fiber optic lines in Burford Lake, Sauble Beach, Wyerton, and a few other communities. The new high-speed internet infrastructure in South Bruce Peninsula is being delivered through Southwestern Integrated Fiber Technology, the Universal Broadband Fund, and the Accelerated High-Speed Internet Program. More than 157,000 homes and businesses across Ontario have been connected to high-speed internet since the launch of Swift in 2021. The Cypress Lake campground closure in Bruce Peninsula National Park has been extended until September 16th. The closure is due to increased bear activity. A Parks Canada spokesperson previously told Bayshore News a specific bear repeatedly went after food brought by campers and appeared to be unafraid of people. The modernization of the elevator at Owen Sound's Roxy Theatre is being completed. The work was supported by more than $140,000 in provincial grant funding. Roxy Theatre manager Tiffany McMillan says the elevator enhancement has extended the life of the Roxy's infrastructure and ensured accessibility throughout the building. Ontario Premier Doug Ford announced changes to his cabinet today. Niagara West MPP Sam Osterhoff is the province's new agriculture minister, and Simcoe Gray MPP Brian Saunderson has taken over as Minister of Sport. A new Treasury Board president and moving Peterborough area MPP David Piccini to a different portfolio are among the other changes in Ford's cabinet shuffle. Ontario's Integrity Commissioner is currently probing Piccini's handling of the province's skills development fund during his time as Minister of Labor. And in national news, Prime Minister Mark Carney and his cabinet are holding closed-door meetings in Banff today and tomorrow as trade tensions escalate between Canada and the United States. Earlier this week, Canada's new border taxes on nearly $28 billion of American imports were implemented, and then U.S. President Donald Trump responded by signing executive orders to ban certain imports from Canada, including alcohol, dairy products, and motorcycles. The cabinet gathering in Alberta comes as Carney's Liberal government plans its agenda for Parliament's fall session, which begins September 21st. In sports, 3 games in Major League Baseball tonight, but it's an off day for the Blue Jays after they dropped 2 of 3 in Sacramento. The Jays remain 1 game back of Cleveland Guardians for the final American League wildcard spot and return to Rogers Centre tomorrow to open a 6-game homestand with the 1 of 3 against Baltimore Orioles. It's a 7 o'clock puck drop at the Bayshore tonight as the Owen Sound Attack hit the ice for a preseason game against Brampton Steelheads. The U.S. Open Women's semifinals go tonight, and in the NFL Thursday nighter, it's an NFC West battle in Australia. The LA Rams take on San Francisco 49ers. That's news and sports. Your weather's coming up next.
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3: Mostly cloudy this evening, then clearing overnight as it falls to a low of 8. Tomorrow, sunshine and a high of 21. And cloudy on Saturday with a slight chance of some showers and 24. Right now, it's 20 in Owen Sound's River District. I'm Matt Hermes for all of your latest local stories on demand. 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

0: The home of Sean and Julia in the morning. Country 93 with Dallas Smith. And with your gas price report coming up in just a moment or two, it's almost time for Meaford's Scarecrow Invasion. Underway right now, actually, through mid-October. 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

0: The latest from Morgan Wallen. 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
10: Mostly cloudy this evening, then clearing overnight as it falls to a low of 8. Tomorrow, sunshine and a high of 21, and cloudy on Saturday with a slight chance of some showers and 24.

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1: Cowboy Songs and George Burge from Country 93 with Sean and Julia in the morning. And Rick Ringer in for Dusty Hill right now with your forecast for Friday and Kenny Chesney coming up. The Toronto International Film Festival begins today, running for 10 days. Which makes getting a hotel room in the city virtually impossible, or at least even more unaffordable than usual. But for those who enjoy stargazing, some of the celebs in attendance at the International Film Festival will include Penelope Cruz and husband Javier Bardem. Dame Helen Mirren is making an appearance on the red carpet. Channing Tatum, who will be forever known as Magic Mike. And Canadian Seth Rogen, who is going to be honored at the festival, which is the 51st edition of the Toronto International Film Festival, beginning today.
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6: Mostly cloudy this evening, then clearing overnight as it falls to a low of 8. Tomorrow, sunshine and a high of 21. And cloudy on Saturday with a slight chance of some showers and 24.

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0: Dominion from Country 93 with today's Best Country and with the news coming up at 5 o'clock. Next hour, it's the latest from Jelly Roll on the way. We've also got the Brothers Osborne and the host for the third time of the CMA Awards next week, Lainey Wilson with John Mayer, all coming up after 5.
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3: Good afternoon. It's 5 o'clock. I'm Matt Hermes. A nonprofit homelessness support center in Owen Sound, Safe and Sound, is looking to run its neighborhood response team again, and Gray County is supportive of the effort. Claire McCormack has the story.
4: The response team operated from November 2025 to March 2026 and saw a team of four trained people walk the streets of downtown Owen Sound to provide immediate assistance and care to the unhoused and vulnerable population. The program is lauded as a success, but its funding only took it to the end of March. A letter of support from Gray County Council says it connects individuals with the support system best positioned to help them, regardless of where that interaction begins. Safe and Sound will take its letter of support from Gray County and use it in its application for a Fall Ontario Trillium Foundation grant. Claire McCormack, Owen Sound.
3: More high-speed internet lines are going to be installed around South Bruce Peninsula. The town says permits have been issued for fiber optic lines in Burford Lake, Sauble Beach, Wyerton, and a few other communities. The new high-speed internet infrastructure in South Bruce Peninsula is being delivered through Southwestern Integrated Fiber Technology, the Universal Broadband Fund, and the Accelerated High-Speed Internet Program. More than 157,000 homes and businesses across Ontario have been connected to high-speed internet since the launch of SWIFT in 2021. The Cypress Lake campground closure in Bruce Peninsula National Park has been extended until September 16th. The closure is due to increased bear activity. A Parks Canada spokesperson previously told the Bayshore News a specific bear repeatedly went after food brought by campers and appeared to be unafraid of people. The modernization of the elevator at Owen Sound's Roxy Theatre is being completed. The work was supported by more than $140,000 in provincial grant funding. Roxy Theatre manager Tiffany McMillan says the elevator enhancement has extended the life of the Roxy's infrastructure and ensured accessibility throughout the building. Ontario Premier Doug Ford announced changes to his cabinet today. Niagara West MPP Sam Osterhoff is the province's new agriculture minister, and Simcoe Gray MPP Brian Saunderson has taken over as Minister of Sport. A new Treasury Board president and moving Peterborough area MPP David Piccini to a different portfolio are among the other changes in Ford's cabinet shuffle. Ontario's Integrity Commissioner is currently probing Piccini's handling of the province's skills development fund during his time as Minister of Labor. And in national news, Prime Minister Mark Carney and his cabinet are holding closed-door meetings in Banff today and tomorrow as trade tensions escalate between Canada and the United States. Earlier this week, Canada's new border taxes on nearly $28 billion of American imports were implemented, and then U.S. President Donald Trump responded by signing executive orders to ban certain imports from Canada, including alcohol, dairy products, and motorcycles. The cabinet gathering in Alberta comes as Carney's Liberal government plans its agenda for Parliament's fall session, which begins September 21st. In sports, three games in Major League Baseball tonight, but it's an off day for the Blue Jays after they dropped 2 of 3 in Sacramento. The Jays remain one game back of Cleveland Guardians for the final American League wildcard spot and return to Rogers Centre tomorrow to open a 6-game homestand with the first of three against Baltimore Orioles. It's a 7 o'clock puck drop at the Bayshore tonight as the Owen Sound Attack hit the ice for a preseason game against Brampton Steelheads. The U.S. Open Women's semifinals go tonight, and in the NFL Thursday nighter, it's an NFC West battle in Australia. The LA Rams take on San Francisco 49ers. That's news and sports. Your weather's coming up next.
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3: Mostly cloudy this evening, then clearing overnight as it falls to a low of 8. Tomorrow, sunshine and a high of 21, and cloudy on Saturday with a slight chance of some showers and 24. Right now, it's 20 in Owen Sound's River District. I'm Matt Hermes for all of your latest local stories on demand. 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

0: Country 93 with Sean and Julia in the morning and Mackenzie Porter and Have Your Beer. And it's Rick here for Dusty. Tomorrow is 9/11, of course, the 25th anniversary of the September 11th attacks in the U.S. And a note from the Michigan Department of Transportation. All border crossings in Michigan will briefly close tomorrow morning in commemoration of that 25th anniversary of 9/11. Traffic will be cleared off before 8:46. And at that time, taps will be played as the flag is raised, followed by a moment of silence at ports of entry in the U.S. Motorists should expect closures of about 30 minutes or less, and that's all of the crossings over to Michigan, including the Blue Water Bridge, the Sault Ste. Marie Bridge, the new Gordie Howe International Bridge, the Detroit-Windsor Tunnel, and Ambassador Bridge. So for about a half hour tomorrow, it's going to be traffic is going to be interrupted, headed stateside at those crossings.
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0: That's a new one from Haley Benedict called Party Without You from Country 93. And with Thomas Rhett and Jordan Davis together. And with your Friday forecast coming up. Looking pretty good tomorrow. How are you feeling about the weather right now? Are you thinking fall or is it still summer to you? Well, the temperatures are still kind of summery, but like with a northwest breeze like we had today, there are signs of fall starting to appear. Some trees beginning to change color. The NFL football season began last night, a sure sign of fall. And some outdoor markets are already putting out pumpkins to buy. And yes, in some stores you might already find some Christmas stuff, but I'm holding out, still calling it summer, which it is officially until September 22nd, so there. Now, they say because of El Nino, a warm autumn might persist for a while, holding off winter for a little while. And I'm okay with that, too. Thank you.
1: 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And, of course, always top them just the way you like. Only until September 20th at Harvey's. 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
7: Mostly cloudy this evening, then clearing overnight as it falls to a low.

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0: Morgan Wallen from Country 93 with Sean and Julia in the morning. And a reminder, the International Plowing Match and Rural Expo is coming up September 22nd to 26th in Walkerton this year. 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
8: Mostly cloudy this evening, then clearing overnight as it falls to a low of 8. Tomorrow, sunshine and a high of 21. And cloudy on Saturday with a slight chance of some showers and 24.

0: Dean from Country 93 with today's Best Country and with Dusty Hill, hopefully returning tomorrow at this time. Yours truly, Rick Winger, back in my usual spot after the workday kickoff tomorrow for a Friday Fun Fest and a Friday free-for-all as our noontime feature. In the meantime, you've got the Casey Clark Show all set to go coming up after the 6 o'clock news. Have a nice evening.
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3: Good evening. It's 6 o'clock. I'm Matt Hermes. A nonprofit homelessness support center in Owen Sound, Safe and Sound, is looking to run its neighborhood response team again, and Gray County is supportive of the effort. Claire McCormack has the story.
4: The response team operated from November 2025 to March 2026 and saw a team of four trained people walk the streets of downtown Owen Sound to provide immediate assistance and care to the unhoused and vulnerable population. The program is lauded as a success, but its funding only took it to the end of March. A letter of support from Gray County Council says it connects individuals with the support system best positioned to help them, regardless of where that interaction begins. Safe and Sound will take its letter of support from Gray County and use it in its application for a Fall Ontario Trillium Foundation grant. Claire McCormack, Owen Sound.
3: More high-speed internet lines are going to be installed around South Bruce Peninsula. The town says permits have been issued for fiber optic lines in Burford Lake, Sauble Beach, Wyerton, and a few other communities. The new high-speed internet infrastructure in South Bruce Peninsula is being delivered through Southwestern Integrated Fiber Technology, the Universal Broadband Fund, and the Accelerated High-Speed Internet Program. More than 157,000 homes and businesses across Ontario have been connected to high-speed internet since the launch of Swift in 2021. The Cypress Lake campground closure in Bruce Peninsula National Park has been extended until September 16th. The closure is due to increased bear activity. A Parks Canada spokesperson previously told the Bayshore News a specific bear repeatedly went after food brought by campers and appeared to be unafraid of people. The modernization of the elevator at Owen Sound's Roxy Theatre is being completed. The work was supported by more than $140,000 in provincial grant funding. Roxy Theatre manager Tiffany McMillan says the elevator enhancement has extended the life of the Roxy's infrastructure and ensured accessibility throughout the building. Ontario Premier Doug Ford announced changes to his cabinet today. Niagara West MPP Sam Osterhoff is the province's new agriculture minister, and Simcoe Gray MPP Brian Saunderson has taken over as Minister of Sport. A new Treasury Board president and moving Peterborough area MPP David Piccini to a different portfolio are among the other changes in Ford's cabinet shuffle. Ontario's Integrity Commissioner is currently probing Piccini's handling of the province's skills development fund during his time as Minister of Labor. And in national news, Prime Minister Mark Carney and his cabinet are holding closed-door meetings in Banff today and tomorrow as trade tensions escalate between Canada and the United States. Earlier this week, Canada's new border taxes on nearly $28 billion of American imports were implemented, and then U.S. President Donald Trump responded by signing executive orders to ban certain imports from Canada, including alcohol, dairy products, and motorcycles. The cabinet gathering in Alberta comes as Carney's Liberal government plans its agenda for Parliament's fall session, which begins September 21st. In sports, three games in Major League Baseball tonight, but it's an off day for the Blue Jays after they dropped 2 of 3 in Sacramento. The Jays remain one game back of Cleveland Guardians for the final American League wildcard spot and return to Rogers Centre tomorrow to open a 6-game homestand with the first of three against Baltimore Orioles. It's a 7 o'clock puck drop at the Bayshore tonight as the Owen Sound Attack hit the ice for a preseason game against Brampton Steelheads. The U.S. Open Women's semifinals go tonight, and in the NFL Thursday nighter, it's an NFC West battle in Australia. The LA Rams take on San Francisco 49ers. That's news and sports. Your weather's coming up next.
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3: Mostly cloudy this evening, then clearing overnight as it falls to a low of 8. Tomorrow, sunshine and a high of 21. And cloudy on Saturday with a slight chance of some showers and 24. Right now, it's 20 in Owen Sound's River District. I'm Matt Hermes for all of your latest local stories on demand. 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
1: It's the Casey Clark Show. Yeah.
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0: It's 1-800-990-2448. Thanks again for hanging out with us. We are back. Not better than ever, but at least we're back.
1: We're like, what would you say, 60%
0: yeah.
1: there?
0: Comes in waves, hey?
1: It really does. Yeah, as far as our illnesses go.
0: If you just rolled into the show yesterday, Sasha was off because she wasn't feeling well. But before she left, she decided to give me her illness, which was nice.
1: I refuse to support that it's my fault.
0: Okay. Coming up is the good stuff. Great feeling story. Big bad corporation doing something good finally for Mother Nature. It's true. We'll get to that. Also, school picture day. It is World School Picture Day, but we understand that and realize that that doesn't hold true for all schools out there. But I guess we had to nominate one day, and today is the day. But let's talk about your best, maybe your worst school picture.
1: There's been some bad ones.
0: So that's coming up.
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1: Yeah, man, that's the good stuff.
2: This is where we celebrate amazing things big bad corporations are doing.
3: Yeah.
2: We call it the good stuff. Okay, so Ford Motor Plant, the biggest plant of them all. It's the Rogue Complex in Dearborn, Michigan. It has a garden on the roof, and not just a little garden. We're talking about over 10 acres of drought-resistant plants sitting on top of a building where, yes, F-150s and Raptors roll off the line every single day. This resonates with me because one of my brother-in-laws works at the Ford plant in Oakville, outside of Toronto. So I kind of get the complex and how big these buildings are. It's been there since 2002. It pulls double duty, keeps the building 10 degrees warmer in the winter, 10 degrees cooler in the summer.
3: Nice.
2: It soaks up rainwater instead of letting that flood down the neighborhood, which could cause a real big problem, right? Here's a sweet little part of it, though. Back in 1915, when Henry Ford himself bought the land, he actually considered turning it into a bird sanctuary. But about 100 years later, that roof is a bird sanctuary.
1: Yeah, man, that's the good stuff.
2: And not just, you know, birds, butterflies, all sorts of wildlife, and honeybees.
3: Oh,
2: they have a honeybee colony up there.
3: Good.
2: Which is awesome. So isn't that great? Is that if more buildings did this, just think about that for a second, in populous downtown areas, and you'd have these green living rooftops.
3: Yeah.
2: That would be fantastic.
3: And it creates more jobs for people because someone has to look after
2: Yes, exactly. Somebody has to look after it. Well, listen, if you have some good stuff, let's celebrate it. You can contact us through our website.
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2: Country 93 weather.
3: Mostly cloudy this evening, then clearing overnight as it falls to a low of 8. Tomorrow, sunshine and a high of 21. And cloudy on Saturday with a slight chance of some showers and 24.

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1: According to our calendar, it is school picture day. Now, we understand and recognize that it might be different for each and every school, but I guess somebody somewhere said, you know what, this is the day that a lot of schools do their yearly pictures.
2: Yes, love it. Love picture day.
1: Sasha posted our pictures from kindergarten. Mm-hmm. And ironically, you and I look very similar.
2: We both have very similar hair. Yeah. And the amount of paisley on our outfits is just uncanny.
1: And there's a 20-year difference.
2: I know.
1: So paisley was great back in, I guess that would have been 1974.
2: Yeah.
1: And that's where paisley really had its moment.
2: I guess. And fashion is cyclical, right?
1: Yeah,
2: like
1: I guess.
2: It came back around in the mid-90s, too.
1: Yeah. It is funny that we have not only the same paisley outfit, but also the same haircut.
2: Yep. Very cute. That bowls went a long way.
1: Right?
2: In
1: it
2: kitchens.
1: Took 20 years for us to abandon the bowl cut. Like,
2: why did that stick around for so long?
1: I have no idea. Gavin, your best school picture.
3: My best school picture day would have to be grade one or two over here.
1: Yeah, you know what?
3: Super cute as a kid, right?
1: I tend to agree. If you go to our socials, you'll see that Sasha and I uploaded our picture day from, well, mine's kindergarten.
2: So is mine.
1: Okay, so, and then after that, I go soft slide. By the time I got to grade nine, I was a mess.
2: Why?
1: Because I had a perm, right?
2: Right.
1: Or a half. At that point, it was a half perm. And then... And then the pimples started coming out and going
2: true.
1: Away. I mean, mm-hmm. I was just like, my voice was all over the place. Mm-hmm. Now, I guess you can't see that in a picture, but you know what I mean? Yeah, I'm with you.
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13: Mostly cloudy this evening, then clearing overnight as it falls to a low of 8. Tomorrow, sunshine and a high of 21. And cloudy on Saturday with a slight chance of some showers and 24.

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4: Oh my goodness, 30?
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4: We're
2: like
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4: Wow, that's a lot.
2: From the Casey Clark Show bank account, which let me tell you right now, has a very, very low balance.
4: It does.
2: We'll play with our buddy Joel. Also, The Secret Lives of Mormon Wives, season 5 is out. And the crowd goes wild.
4: Oh my goodness,
2: If that's in your scene. But let's talk about reality shows, the ones that you love, the ones you don't love, the ones that you're hooked on, the ones you didn't think you're going to be hooked on.
4: Yeah, the ones that you refused to watch, or you were like, hey, that's not really my scene, I'm not really into it, and then you caught a glimpse of it and you realize, oh, this is now my life.
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6: Mostly cloudy this evening, then clearing overnight as it falls to a low of 8. Tomorrow, sunshine and a high of 21, and cloudy on Saturday with a slight chance of some showers and 24.

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1: The fifth season of Secret Lives of Mormon Wives released. The crowd goes wild.
2: Yay!
1: If you follow that, I guess. I've watched a couple of episodes. Not my favorite.
2: Okay.
1: Not my favorite.
2: You said your daughters are into
1: They're glued to it.
2: Do you hear them talk about it?
1: Oh, yeah.
2: Do
1: and their friends come over and they go down to the basement because we got the big screen down there and the lights are off. And yeah, it is a scene.
2: Yes.
1: It's a scene.
2: It is so good.
1: Joe, we're talking about other reality shows as well. I'm just wondering, do you watch?
3: Well, I do watch, what is it called? I did watch Vanderpump Rules.
2: Yes.
1: Mm-hmm.
3: And I'm now watching The Valley.
2: Yes.
1: Oh, wow. Okay.
2: Oh, my gosh.
3: And because my wife and I like to travel, we really like watching Below Deck.
2: Yes, yes, yes.
1: Okay.
2: Oh, man.
1: Okay. Well, you're right into it there, Joe.
3: Yeah, but I really like Below Deck because there's places that we write down like, hey, we got to go see this.
1: Got it.
3: Right? Yeah.
2: Yeah.
1: You're not using it for the drama. You're using it for a travel guide.
3: That's right.
1: Ish.
2: The drama helps.
3: Sometimes it's the drama's kind of nice to watch.
1: And
3: it shows me that I'm not the only fool around.
1: Yeah, no, that's good.
2: Exactly.
1: And let's face it. They're beautiful people on there. That helps.
3: Oh, yeah.
2: Yes, that always helps.
1: Right, that helps. So
3: That's right.
1: Yeah, I get it.
4: Nothing beats the sights.
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1: If you just popped in, we're talking about season 5 of Secret Lives of Mormon Wives and thinking, is there a reality show out there that you swore I'm never going to watch, but then you got glued?
2: So I mentioned Below Deck was one that I am now so into. I will also say I've only scratched the surface of the Real Housewives franchise.
1: Oh, really? Okay.
2: I only watch Real Housewives of Salt Lake City, which comes back very, very soon.
1: Okay.
2: And I'm just intimidated by the other ones because there's so many.
1: That's just a strange way.
2: There's Real Housewives of Orange County, New York, which went through a revamp.
1: Yeah.
2: And there's just too many. I do know for a fact that one day I will dive in, though. Like, it's there waiting for me.
1: Okay.
2: It's just very intimidating.
1: It's a threat.
2: Yes, it is.
1: Debbie, is there a show that you swore you'd never watch, but you do now?
3: I used to watch Sister Wives.
2: Oh, yes. Oh, good one.
3: Yeah. Oh, yeah. And, you know, the whole, you know, five wives, four wives.
2: Yeah.
3: Now he's down to one, I think.
2: And, I think so, too.
1: Wow.
3: I don't even know if Robin's going to stay either.
2: Are they still filming that?
3: Well, they put on a thing on Facebook yesterday asking if anyone would have an interest if Mary and the other two wives would want to do just a show for themselves.
1: Oh, I see.
2: Oh, yeah.
3: And I look at it this way, like Janelle, she's happy, Mary's happy, you know. They all got on with their lives and they're living monogamy, you know, just one man now.
2: Yeah.
3: And I don't know if I could go from, you know, sharing a man with, you know, four wives and then sleeping with just one. But
1: that's fair. That's fair. It'd be an adjustment. No doubt. No doubt. The bed would be a little lighter. There's too much space in this bed.
3: Yeah, and after 23 years of being married to an RCMP officer, I'm not sharing my bed with nobody.
1: No, you should not do that.
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1: No, I highly suggest you don't do that. No, you're absolutely right.
4: Hey, have you heard? 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
10: Mostly cloudy this evening, then clearing overnight as it falls to a low of 8. Tomorrow, sunshine and a high of 21. And cloudy on Saturday with a slight chance of some showers and 24.
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11: 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He's worked as an Elvis Presley tribute artist, plus a Dwight Yoakam tribute artist. Now with his own song, this is Jeff Rogers with This Is The Life.